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Getting to work is a nightmare. What is it with you girls in your Jeeps and your Bimmers? The woman has gone mad. You sit there in your dresses acting all shy, but put you behind the wheel and you become like she-devils. You're cutting up each other, hogging lanes, tooting horns. Remember how the car for the man used to be the penile extension? Well, women have finally caught up. The smart car to the woman has become the facelift of the future. Because I have noticed that the nicer the car, the uglier the woman. Doll girl was spending all her money being wined and dined and money on this designer dress and that hairdo so she could pose off in the passenger seat of her man's car. Ugly duckling girl was at home. Nobody never took her anywhere. So she never spent no money. So when time come, my girl's driving a big sexy car that she's paid for in cash. And she's giving you that. Is that what you're driving, look? But cars too. Pretty girls drive cars too, but they're all mad. Because they drive them bubble cars, them Mr. Magoo cars. The car designed by somebody at Ford that had either lost their mind or their imagination because they called it car. Or maybe they knew the car was so ugly they couldn't call it anything else. So wait a minute, yeah, I'm just call it car. It's a wind up. You go to a party. You're at the party. Yeah, so where I drive? A car. Yeah. Yeah. Me know that, but where I drive? A car. You could be there all night. God help you if you go out for dinner. Oh, so what are you driving now? A car. Sorry? A car. Sorry? Somebody help her. I think she's got a chicken bone stuck in her throat. Nobody wants like the safe and reliable car, because I think that women choose their cars like their men, and then they wonder why they're always breaking down. It's got to be good looking. It's got to be the latest model. It's got to be slightly unusual, and yet you don't know the first thing about

0: Who is this guy?
1: 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My Music Man.
2: 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This is the Shine Team.
3: 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This is Tyrese.
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thank you for tuning in to the Mystery Selection. And hopefully you've enjoyed this hour's selection of songs with Body and Fusion. Well, to end this hour, I'm going to play you that tune that I... Did I borrow it or did I steal it?

He was only playing it at home. So I borrowed it and played it out. And the rest, as they say, is history created by the mystery. Thank you for being here with us.

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0: Hi, I'm Junior Giscombe. Always expect the unexpected from Mystery. 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
1: Like I said before, it's a beautiful feeling to be in here, where a thousand of us were saying we'll never come here because it was too expensive. But now we're here on the right occasion, and it's all good. Easy Mystery, you've done the right thing. Brought us places we'll never thought we'd be before. And we're here, and we're going to blow the place up. 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
12: Hi, this is Chrissy Collins, giving much love to the one and only Mystery.
13: Yo, homie, what it do? This is Sam.
14: And yo, what up? This is G.I.
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13: Yeah.
15: Mystery! Want a concha, my sit? Eh, eh, I don't know. I simply think my dad is cool.

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0: Hi, I'm Junior Giscombe. Always expect the unexpected from Mystery. You can enjoy the musical vibes, listen to a bit of gossip, and relax while in motion with My Soul's Mystery.
1: Like I said before, it's the beautiful feeling to be in here, where 1,000 of us were saying we'll never come here because it was too expensive. But now we're here on the right occasion, and it's all good. Easy Mystery, you've done the right thing. Brought us places that we'll never thought we'd be before. And we're here, and we're going to blow the place up. 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
2: Good morning, good afternoon, good evening, good night, wherever you are in the world. Davey J back in the building. Thank you very much to Breeze, my guest last week. The mix was an hour long, but I only played some of it because of the interview. So as soon as I finish talking, we're going to get right into the mix. And also, going to do a little bit talking about the Weekender. All right, let's get in.

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4: 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So the people who went to the weekend, quite a few reports, even got people calling up from down there. And it was really, really good. Once again, like I said, I'm gutted I couldn't be there. But God willing, it's looking like I definitely will be in the country very, very soon. All right, let's get back to the music.
1: I love

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3: 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This is the I Love Music Show. For the longest while, I kept on thinking, should I change it? And then I was like, well, because I did speak to the boss man. The thing is, if I change it, and I'm going to change it down to 2 hours, and I've had this conversation before, the thing is, I don't get to go in the mix for a whole hour. So for now, it's going to stay 3 hours. All right, let's get into another mix.
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3: Dave VJ, My Soul Radio. So somehow I've managed to get locked out of my Facebook page, which is connected to my Instagram. And so I'm locked out of both of them. So if you've been trying to message me, send me any funny clips from social media, which I usually talk to my mates, you know, the likes of whoever, I can't respond in any way whatsoever. I've been trying to fix it. But the other part of it is I've been wanting to get off of Facebook for years, and this just might be the chance to get off of it. We'll see. I'm still trying to fix it, because it's really about the content on there, and I use it for the radio purposes. I don't really use it for anything else. So I don't know. I'm 50-50 with it, but we'll see.

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3: Once again, good morning, good afternoon, good evening, good night, wherever you are. So we've swiftly moved on, as you know, not too much talking today, a little bit more than normal. Really, the things that are on my mind right now, locked out of my social media, so my Facebook, my Instagram, and also the Weekender. Gutted I couldn't be there, but I'm working towards getting back to the UK. Literally, as soon as it's all sorted, I'll be there with the first flight that I can get. Shout out to my peoples who are going through all sorts of things right now and are still holding up. I've still got to shout out my boy Stephen Daly, you know, Big Lou from Mastermind's right hand man. Gone but not forgotten. Known Steve since I was 17 years of age. We used to go to the Hammersmith Palais, we used to go to Crackers. He was a dancer back then. I wasn't. We always had our paths carved out, we just didn't know it. He was always a dancer, I was always the DJ for the crew. Yeah, we both had other jobs, and I was overly obsessive about music, and here I am doing it, you know, over 30 years later. Steve, you're gone, but we still remember you. It is that time for me to make my leave. You take care. As always, it has been a pleasure. Breakfast on a Sunday morning is next, and I will see you guys next time. Treat your man when he comes up with kindness. Breakfast is next. Later.
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Welcome to...

0: Nothing but soulful hits on My Soul. My Soul.
1: 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My Weekend Breakfast. My Soul.
2: About that time, y'all. Rough Riders. You know, Teflon.

And I tell you what, it went off last night. So much that I couldn't get off the deck, so I've done an extra 30 minutes for everyone inside. Big shout out to the people that turned out at the Crown Shirley last night. It was a vibe. Real vibe. So that's Craig Williams on your radios till 10. Pete Andrew, Soul Kitchen, loads on the way. Full schedule online, mysoul.com. And if you want to get in touch this morning, leave me a message. Let me know what you're up to. Facebook, Instagram, Craig Williams DJ, My Soul Radio, and the email studio at mi-soul.com. Here's the Whispers cruising in on the way. Victoria Monet. Let's go. My Soul.

Victoria Monet. She's coming to Wembley in July for 3 dates, the 18th, the 22nd, and the 24th. If you're a big, big Victoria Monet fan, that'll be good to see at Wembley Stadium. 10 minutes past 7, taking it easy. Craig Williams, yeah, I'm a very happy goon. I just like loads of you out there this morning. We're celebrating. We scored in open play 3 times yesterday. That's what we need. I think we're going to come into a bit of good form now. We can brush off that, you know, that dry period that we've been having. But anyway, well done to the Gooners. Hopefully Man City lose. Sorry, Man City fans out there. It's got to be done because I'm a Gooner. And I've got the microphone right now, so I can say what I want to say. Let you know about what's going on this Sunday. Oh, we're going to be in the broadcast today. It's absolutely sold out. So no tickets available. But there are tickets available for Soul Life on Sunday at the British Bar, Beckenham tonight. Give you more details on that real soon. Ticket Tuesday as well. You know about Boysdale and the upstairs, downstairs bank holiday special at Boysdale, Sunday 24th of May. All those events, details coming up. Here's Melbourne Mall.

mind made up tonight. So if you're coming down to the broadcaster today, absolutely sold out. Rooftop Sessions, My Soul taking over. The broadcaster, White City. You can get down there nice and early. I'll tell you what, do some shopping in Westfields. And then you can grab some lunch in the broadcaster. Need to book a table before four? Go to broadcaster.co.uk if you're coming down with your My Soul ticket. And the Sunday lunch is scrumptious, I tell you what. You'll love it. And you get 20% off your food bill with a My Soul ticket. Absolutely sold out today. Me, Ronnie Harrell, Gordon Mack from 4 right through till 10. And some tickets left for Soul Life on Sunday at the British Bar, Beckenham tonight. Kicking from 7 p.m. Me, DJ Swerfy, Andrew Stretch Taylor. Come on down, food supplied as well. As we take over the British Bar, Beckenham, Soul Life Sunday bank holiday special. Go to swiftentry.uk, grab those last few tickets or pay more on the door. Right, let's get on this lady, Queen Latifah, the Queen of New York City for me. It's all right. Taking it back. Good morning from my soul. 7:15.

talent, started off as a rapper, got into movies, now an entrepreneur, writes her own books, got her own TV shows. She is absolutely amazing to me. I'd love to meet this lady. Oh, I'd die to meet her. She epitomizes success and hard work for me. Craig Williams on a Sunday morning, May the 3rd, Bank Holiday Sunday. Don't forget Pete Andrew, Greg Edwards, Jazzy B, Bigger making up your Sunday afternoon. Then you've got Keith Lawrence in for Mastermind.

0: up, go. Come on, wake up. Right, the Blackbirds are on the way and the internet under control plays real soon as well.
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11: 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Continuously. 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
11: 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With Jazzy B. Jazzy B. My Soul. 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

It's called The Internet Under Control, taking it back to around about 2015 on this one. Wow, time flies when you're having fun and being on radio. I was talking to my cousin last night after being at the Crown Shirley. I stayed up late just talking, watching a bit of boxing. Should have been in bed really, but yeah, just talking about my journey at Mysol. He said, wow, you've been there 11 years, Craig. Yeah, 2014 I walked through the doors in July with Jigs, and George K took me on under his wing. And then round about 2015, January, early January, I got my first show, My Late Nights, Saturday into Sunday morning, 2 till 5. Wow, it's been a journey. Loads of getting in touch this morning. Where's my manners? Big shouts to Jane, out to Chris Johns. Come on, you gooners. Great result was last night, wasn't it? Sorry, getting tongue-tied there. Out to Karen up there in Bromley, Leroy. Out to Gary. Great win as well yesterday. Love that. Out to Ina. Happy Sunday to you. Out to Olaf. We'll get in touch. Yeah, some happy gooners out this morning. Out to Bab Jones, said Arsenal's always been my team as well, from Ian Wright, Kevin Campbell and co. I'm loving your selection as I recover from recent surgery at my sister's Asher and brother-in-law's house today. Chilling out. That's it, Babs. You take it easy with the family. Right, let's turn this one out. Smooth, the man from Chicago, Hugh Harper, Pretty Lady.

tell you what, it's good to dig out some gems from the My Soul Vaults this morning. This one, Q Harper, Pretty Lady, taking it back to around about 2015 as well. The Man from Chicago. Tell you what, if you missed Jeeks yesterday, 3 till 5, New Future Soul, you can reload that show on our Mixcloud pages. Search My Soul and Jeeks right now online. Big shouts to Sue De Silva on Facebook, out to Insta family as well. Big shouts to Lynn Marie, good to see you last night. Said Craig, he was amazing on the decks. Thank you so much, all the people that turned out for me last night. It's all about you. Big shouts to Zena Rose, see you later at the broadcast, and then we'll fly back down to Beckenham after work. Out to Hannah Hodges, out to Cara as well. Big shouts to Lauren, locked in on the way to work. Big shouts to Suzanne Rowley, out to F33. Big shouts to Ray Ray P as well on Instagram, Kerry Henchy. More shouts to come. And if you just got involved on the radios, waking up, it's Craig Williams, your wake-up call. Get in touch. Facebook, Instagram, Craig Williams DJ, My Soul Radio, and the email, stud@my-soul.com. I've got a bit of a soft voice this morning. I'm feeling a bit knackered, I'm not going to lie. I've got a long day in front of me as well. Got to try and squeeze in some rest later on this morning, and then a journey up to West London around about 2 o'clock. Get ready for you guys at the broadcaster. Right, 7:34, one of my favourites, probably yours as well. It's Odyssey, Inside Out, taking it back to the good old 70s. Good morning.

0: The one and only Odyssey Inside Out. I've just seen your post. That's a hybrid gunner. JVC. Thank you for the repost. Love that. Locked in tight to My Soul Radio. So we know the 26 most swankiest upmarket restaurants in London. Named by Open Table. Industry experts. Thinking, yeah, I love going to a swanky restaurant. Can you afford it though? I mean, me, I don't know. Right, big deal at the end. Rather go shopping. I'm only joking. But yeah, we'll go through that a little bit later. London's 26 most iconic restaurants. Wow. Might have been to a few in there. You never know. Info on Ticket Tuesday coming up. Gladys Knight, the Pips, Talib Kweli and Ryan Leslie. Also some Joe in there and Roy Ayres to play before 8 o'clock. 7.37, sun is out across London today. Expect some rain around about 2 o'clock, up until about 9, should dry out later. Highs of 19. Down in Brighton, 15, light wind, gentle breeze and some sunshine today. How about that? Not too bad. Right, keep it here. Be back on the other side.
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Craig Williams on your radios till 10. Pete Andrews after me with a Soul Kitchen. He was in yesterday for James Anthony, should say. Nearly forgot him. James away at the Great Yarmouth Soul Weekender. Like a lot of the My Soul DJs as well. DJs on Ticket Tuesday coming up. Here's Tali Kwali. Ryan Leslie, outstanding. Play some Roy Ayres as well soon.

0: I blame my cousin for that one last night. Keep me up talking. Oh. Baby. Anyway, it's all good.
1: So you gon' love him when we lay down.
0: I promise you gon' love him. I'll never let you guys down. I'm here to do a job on radio Sunday morning.
1: See you gon' love him when we lay down.
0: Big shouts to Dawn down in cinema, to Sue Moore in Kent. See you later as well. Big shouts to Jaden Ladega, EastEnders actor right there.
2: Yeah.
0: How you doing, my brother? Big shouts to Dr. Vades as well. Big DJ that.
1: Girl, you're outstanding.
0: Love your music, bro. Yeah. Right. So let's not waste let's get on a classic, time. Shall we?
1: Get it, cause tonight is
0: ours. Yeah. I'm fancying some Roy Ayers this morning. Let's play some Roy Ayers, Running Away.

0: Simply the Don. It's Roy Ayres running away. Chris John said, oi, oi, Roy. The boy, Miss Roy Ayres. Yeah. Oh. Legend. So, Ticket Tuesday back. This coming Tuesday, win a pair of tickets on the daytime show to a MySoul event or something else. This week, we're giving away tickets to the UK Black Business Entrepreneur Conference in 2026. That's at the NatWest Conference Centre, Wednesday, July the 8th, 2026. So join George, Stretch Taylor, John and Ronnie for a pair of tickets, if you fancy that. Right after the break, we've got the reggae double, Shaggy and Sanchez, Romain Virgo, The Pockets on the way, and Soul for Real plays first. Fast approaching 8 o'clock at My Soul, live from London.
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13: 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Jasper, the Vinyl Junkie, on My Soul with the ABC and P of funk, jazz, soul and boogie. Throw in some funky great beats and some rap to round it off. Jasper does not get hung up on just one groove. New and old, he doesn't care. It'll be on air. 100 volts of funk and stuff direct in your ear. Jasper, the Vinyl Junkie, on My Soul.
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0: My soul.
2: 8 o'clock on the dot. It's Craig Williams. How you doing, Sunday risers? Right here at My Soul, your weekend breakfast, kicking off with Soul for Real. Every little thing I do in this hour, it's Craig up in

So the other day I watched the news and I saw that the Panini World Cup sticker book is out. I tell you what, do you remember you used to have one of those back in the 80s? I think my first one was the 86 Mexico World Cup. I think it was like 5p for a packet of stickers. I mean, yeah, I used to get, how much I used to get in there, but it's about six cards, wasn't it? Or six stickers, maybe something like that. But I reckon it's £1.25 now, each packet. To buy a whole box, I mean, I don't know the cost of that, how many packets are in a box, but one guy on the news said it could cost parents up to £1,500, if not more, to complete the whole sticker book. He said, it's just not financially viable, is it? But, kids are going to collect them. And I just used to remember, like, getting down to probably the last 20 stickers in the book, and you're looking for that one, you can't get it. You keep buying more stickers, you can't get it. In the end, you just give up because you're like, oh, I'm never going to find the ones that I need. And then you got an uncompleted World Cup Panini book. But, I mean, that was me all over. I never used to complete any of them. So give up like that. 50% in. Seriously. But, yeah, if your kids want one of those World Cup Panini books, it's going to cost you an arm and a leg to get all the stickers for it.

£1,500 to fill it up. Do you know what? That's what they said on the news. So. That's a lot of dosh, isn't it? As I said, I remember it being like 5p a packet. Now it's supposed to be 1.25 a packet. Wow, wow, wow, wow. A lot of money, isn't it? For some stickers. But if you don't do it, you'll be going crazy. Be like, oh, my friends have got it, Dad. Stop being a tight one. Stop being a tight one. Don't forget the official Reggae Chart Show with Natty B, 1 till 3, into Monday morning tonight. And if you can't stay up and listen, you can always reload it on the Mixcloud page. Just search My Soul. And Keith Lawrence every Wednesday, 11 p.m. with the Reggae Rock Show at My Soul. Right, 11 minutes past 8, Sunday morning. Hanging up with Craig. Let's get on Shaggin' Sanchez with you.

0: 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And we've got the brand new heavies on the way. Alison Limerick, so much more.
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amazing quartet that is Jodeci. From their first album, Come and Talk to Me. Top, top tune. That's what you call real R&B. Craig Williams on your radios until 10 today. Pete Andrews, Soul Kitchen, 10 to 1 on the way after me. And he's joining me later on at Soul Life on Sundays at the Bridge Bar, Beckenham. A few tickets left on swiftentry.uk. Come and join us tonight. Me, Swerve, Stretch Taylor and Pete Andrew from 7pm to 1am. But before that, I'm at the broadcast at White City. Rooftop party, absolutely sold out. My listeners in abundance, going to be amazing today. We get down a bit early, get some Sunday lunch. And you guys can do that as well. Just book a table at thebroadcaster.uk, reserve it. And you get 20% off your food bill with a My Soul ticket. But absolutely sold out. If you haven't got a ticket, please don't come down. You will be very disappointed at the door. You won't be able to get in. I'll see you there later. It's going to be amazing. Haven't played this one in a long time. Akon, Mama Africa. Turn it up. Good morning from My Soul on a Sunday.

0: This is absolutely Ram Jam. I'll see if I can squeeze in and make up some time for you. But he's up nice and early, Mitch. Need to finish getting downstairs room ready for the impending arrival of the mother-in-law home from hospital. Ooh, you better get on your toes, mate. Should be staying here for the foreseeable, he said, just waiting for my breakfast. Have your breakfast and crack on with that. Don't want to let down the mother-in-law, do you? You'll be in big, big trouble. 8:34, Sunday morning. Whether you're working, chilling, driving, exercising, shopping, maybe on holiday, thank you for your company. Who's in the snooker final? I don't know who got through between John Higgins and Sean Murphy and the other match as well. An Englishman and the Chinese man as well. He's brilliant, isn't he, the Chinese player? Absolutely amazing. So far, so good.
1: Still Snoop Dogg and D.R.
0: It's going to be a cracking final, whoever gets in it.
1: Guess who's back?
0: At Sheffield. World Snooker Championships. And the Premier League continues today. Give you the lineup matches. Here's Dr. Dre, still Dre.

what a producer. Decent rapper as well. Got to say, haven't ya? Still sounds superb. 20 odd years on, it still sounds amazing. He's in the news today talking about writing for Jay-Z and Notorious B.I.G. Do you know that he wrote this, Still Dre? Dr. Dre called him up and said, can you come over on a plane to LA?

0: from 9. The Gap Band on the way. PJ Morton, Donald Byrd, all play soon. Keep it here with CW.
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1: Craig Williams, My Weekend Breakfast, My Soul.

That's a happy tune right there. Hope you're feeling chirpy, hope you're feeling good as well. Who's cooking up a storm in the kitchen? Oh yeah, could do some breakfast right now. I'm thinking like Eggs Benedict for me today. Yeah, fancy a bit of that. Yeah, Craig, you're crazy, you're crazy. Anything to do, some toast. Right now, anyway. We've got some Donald Byrd on the way. But before that, let's get on some TLC. Taking it back to the first album, Baby, Baby, Baby.

working hard last night as well. See, life of a DJ. Pete Andrew will be coming and be like, oh, Craig, out last night. Another late one. All us DJs right here at My Soul, we get lack of sleep. I do anyway. Weekends for shows as well. As you can hear it, I'm chilled out today. Relaxed, laid back, smooth voice. 8:52. Details on Boys Day come after this. Loving you, Donald Byrd. Good morning.

0: Loving You. So this coming Friday, boys, down Friday, 8th of May, you've got Gordon Matt, Michael Angle, Femi Femme. We do it every Friday. My Soul, Takeover, Behind Bar, Dairy Wolf. 3 before 9, you need a ticket after that. £5, then £10, very limited, £15 a door. And if you want to book a table, head to boysdowntickets.co.uk. The special My Soul Happy Hour is still running from 4 to 8 every Friday. Just say, I love My Soul at the bar. That's Boys Down this coming Friday, 8th of May. Gordon Mack, Michael Angle, Femi Femme. 3 My Soul DJs, 7 p.m. to 2 a.m. More details at mysoul.com. Right, Reggae Dabble on the way. And we've got some more music after 9. David Benedict and Dinah Ross to play soon as well.
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2: Good morning from My Soul on CW into the final hour of My Weekend Breakfast on a Sunday. First one out, Love Hangover, Diana Ross, The Boss. Welcome.

it just for you. Big shouts to Mill, out to Roof as well, get in touch. So the Premier League continues today. Match day 35 games today. Bournemouth Palace, 2 o'clock. 3:30, Man United Liverpool. Also, 7 o'clock tonight, Aston Villa Tottenham. That's a big game there. Tomorrow, Chelsea Nottingham Forest from 3. And Everton Man City tomorrow from 8 o'clock. Hopefully they lose. Need them to lose.

I definitely do. Heavy on the stomach, isn't it? Right, let's take it back to the noughties. Featuring Joe Budden, this one.

0: That's jokes. I wasn't supposed to push that button. I was waiting to give someone a birthday shout, but we'll do that in a minute. Oh my God. I was supposed to push this.
1: My song. Back to back. Reggae.
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Reggae Double, don't forget the official Reggae Chart Show tonight, Natty B, 1 till 3 till Monday morning. Anyone get in touch with your birthday shouts today? I've got a few to get out there already. I'll get them birthday shouts out real soon. Also, which airport do you think's got the best duty free in the world? Have a guess. We'll get that out real soon, yeah?

0: 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And Pete's in the building, looking fresh.
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13: The best soulful music.

Too Many Gangs Maze. Craig Williams, a bit stuffed up this morning, had to take my Pyrotine. Hay fever is kicking my butt today. So hi there, CW, happy Sunday to you. If you could do a shout out to my amazing wife, who's been an avid listener from the day that you guys started My Soul Radio. And also I am now too. We chuffed to bits. She's been to many My Soul gigs, especially in the new Brighton venue at the Grand. We live there as well. You play some banging tunes all week long and you're on in the background of our house as soon as we wake up. Also every car journey. Thank you to My Soul for brightening up our day. So anyway, my wife's name is Jane Maguire Goble. Out to Jane Maguire Goble. Happy birthday! Now she's an ever young 58-year-old. She's still dancing, still smiling, still listening. Music's a massive part of her life and she's a humongous part of mine. Love you, Jane, and very happy birthday. Love from Jock. I hope I spelt it right, pronounced it right. Once again, happy birthday to Jane, ever young 58. Have a great day, Jane. Anyone else want to get in touch with a birthday, email stu@my-soul.com or hit me up on the socials, Facebook, Instagram, Craig Williams DJ My Soul Radio. Really laid back today. Going to be an Energizer Bunny later, though. You know. The broadcast of Sunday, looking forward to that, and Soul Life on Sundays at the Bridge. Two parties, two spots we're going in today. Here's Phyllis Hyman, Sleep On It.

Work out to Eddie in Upminster, getting in touch this morning. A big shout out to Deborah Reynolds, morning to you. Big shout out to Brad France, out to Sweet Cheeks as well. Right, I'm off to the cinema on Monday to go and see this guy, Michael, the biopic at Everyman Crystal Palace, around about 6:30. So I'm going to fill in for John Jules on Bank Holiday Monday, 1 till 4 afternoons with CW, in for JJ, and then I'm off to see Michael Jackson, the biopic. Everyone's told me it's amazing. My brother went and saw it with his friends and said, Craig, it is so good. If you've seen it, what do you think? We've been talking about it, my soul, the last few weeks, maybe a couple of months, because it's been such a build-up for the movie. But I can't wait to see it. 2 hours of my favourite artist ever. Here's Michael Jackson, You Rock My World, 9:33, Sunday morning. Enjoy.

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0: evening's Champagne King after that. Keep it here.
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Taking it up with Evelyn Champagne King, Shame. Just reminds me of the movie Lowdown Dirty Shame with Keanu Reeves. No, Keanu Wayans, should I say. The Wayne brothers. Love that movie. 9:48 on a feel-good Sunday morning. Big shout out to David. Sutton's finest. He's in the work. In the garage, say, working. And he's got the boombox on next to him. Well done to you. Loving the combo of work and music. Perfect day to be in a garden, isn't it? I hate doing gardening. Not me. I'm not cutting no grass at all. This is for my number. Just not me. I don't like doing chores around the house. I'm terrible. Getting doors, I'm a lazy bugger. I'm only joking. Yeah, done some plastering indoors yesterday. Misses after 2 years. Screaming at me. It's LL Cool J, John B. Love you better.

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1: today. Top five, one of my favorite rappers of all time, LL Cool J. Me and my cousin was talking last night. If he ever comes to the UK, I've got to see Ladies Love Cool James. He is hip hop. Like, he stands for hip hop all over. That's what I say. Good morning to Pete Andrew. How you doing, brother?
2: Good morning, my brother.
1: Always catch you off guard.
2: You always catch me out. I was on the phone.
1: I like doing that. Catching you off guard. So, you predicted 1-0 yesterday. I predicted 2-0. Put the score together. We get 3-0.
2: Three.
1: Here we go.
2: Well done, the Gooners.
1: Well done, the Gooners.
2: What a game. That first 45 minutes.
1: Yeah, like, we started like to play football again.
2: Yeah. You know? I mean, my man of, or men of the match was Saka. I was really impressed with Miles Skelly.
1: Yeah, he's really good.
2: Your careers, I think they've just done a phenomenal
1: job. I think we've gone through that bad spell now. I think we're going to go on to a good spell.
2: Yeah.
1: Wayne Rooney's back in Arsenal because he reckons Man City's going to slip up somewhere.
2: Okay.
1: He reckons. He's back in Arsenal. So.
2: Okay. Yeah. Even though they got two games in hand.
1: Yeah. We're 6 points in front.
2: We're six points.
1: They're playing catch up now. So the pressure's back on them.
2: But you know what? We should have sewn this up a long time ago.
1: We should have.
2: But hey ho.
1: We should have.
2: Well, here we are.
1: We should have been winning like three games out.
2: Yeah, man.
1: The title in our hands. But what's come up in the show, Pete?
2: So we've got Bank Holiday Weekend niceness and midday. Last week at the Grand Weekend, Craig, I was being pulled from pillar post. Pete, bring back the Lovers Rock Hour. Yeah. So today we're doing that from 12 o'clock. If people are into Lovers, midday.
1: I think that's perfect for a bank holiday. It's going to be indoors, you know, maybe go to somewhere nice and have a bit of Lovers Rock, my song in the background.
2: Sing-alongs.
1: You can see I'm all snuffed up and up from the hay fever.
2: Oh, bless you.
1: It's kicking my butt today. 9:53, last one out, featuring Jada Kiss, Stars P. It's Mariah Carey. We belong together. Good morning from my soul.

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6: 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A well tasty. That's Sunday. 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

And now, for the best in neo, independent soul, rare grooves, collector's soul, and so much more, join Pete Andrew in the Soul Kitchen now.

And good morning, how you doing? Happy bank holiday weekend, everybody. So good to be here. My gosh, gonna be a beautiful show today, I can tell you. And where is my manners? Thank you, Craig Williams. Great show. And Craig will be back here next week. In fact, no, tomorrow, Bank Holiday Monday, in for John Jules. And next week here, Saturday and Sunday. But you can catch him later on this afternoon at the Broadcaster if you're going. If you're not going, tickets are sold out. And later on beyond that, he's going to be over there at the Beckenham Bridge Bar alongside myself, Pete Andrew, Stretch Taylor, and also DJ Swerve. Only a few more tickets are available. Simply go to swiftentry.uk. So welcome to 3 hours of me and you time. It's Pete Andrew, feeling good, man. I'll tell you, listen, last weekend at the Grand Weekend, such an amazing weekend that was. And shout out to the many of you that I saw and met, and I was being pulled from pillar to post, and it was so lovely to see you all. And thank you all for the lovely, kind words that you've been given, and also the many selfies, I can tell you. So there you go. So in the show today, what is coming up? So as a result of last weekend, right, at the Grand Weekend, I was asked by not one, not two, but loads of you, Pete, please, can we have another Lovers Rock Hour? And I thought to myself, you know what? Let me do that. Let me do a Lovers Rock Hour today. And yeah, so that's what we're going to do. If Lovers Rock is your thing, hit me up, studio@mi-soul.com, and we'll play your favourite Lovers Rock track today. And the idea will be that you guys can sing along and tap your feet and do what you got to do, all right? And prior to that, all of our usual bits, soft and warm in hour number one, and hour number two, Rare Soul, Two-Step and Collectors, all right? So let's waste no time and let's keep it going. So you just heard a nice little song by a lady called Lala. This is Midnight Star Now. Something called Money Can't Buy You Love. Good morning and welcome to the Soul Kitchen Bank Holiday Weekend. It's Pete until one. Man, let's have some fun today.

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Nice. 10:15, Sunday morning, bank holiday weekend. Feeling good. Thank you for the love coming in here. I can see loads of you are jumping on. Gonna get through as many shouts as I can in the show. But hey, yeah, at midday, the Lovers Rock Hour, that returns. And if that is your thing, we're gonna make that hour special for you, right? Any favourites, hit me up, studio@mi-soul.com. And you guys are asking about this track in the background. This is a group called Modernique. Came out years ago, and that's called You Can Call On Me. And before that, Midnight Star, Money Can't Buy You Love. Big shout out to Maxine Beckford and Carol, relaxing right now in St. Lucia. I'll see you soon, Maxine. And yeah, guys, I won't be here next weekend because tomorrow morning, Debbie and I, we are jumping on a plane heading over to St. Lucia for Lush and also the Jazz Festival. Cannot wait for that. So next week, sitting in this chair, will be my brother, Mr. Chris Phillips, will be doing this show for 3 hours next weekend, I could tell you, right? But before the break, let's play this. L.V. Johnson now, and this is called Discover Me. It's Pete on a Sunday morning, bank holiday weekend.

0: Brilliant, just brilliant. LV Johnson, that is Discover Me. Not played that in years and years and years. I've been at home digging and digging and finding stuff that I've forgotten about. And there you go. Hey, listen, it's now 20 after 10. We're going to go for a quick break. Stay there, though, because on the other side, we're going to change gears and come bang up to date. There are some nice bits out there I want to bring to your attention. And I'll kick off with something really nice by Bobby V on the other side. And then we've got the Sunday morning roll call and many more big tunes beyond. Keep it My Soul. More to come.
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0: Sunday. Don't miss The Devil Wears Prada 2 in cinemas now. Meryl Streep, Anne Hathaway, Emily Blunt, and Stanley Tucci are back.
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2: 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I love this. 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

0: brand new, and you can get this right now. Bobby V. That's called There She Go. I like that.
1: It's your boy.
0: 10:27 a.m. So many songs. I'm going to try and get it through, guys. Oh, that is nice. That caught my attention in the week. And I said, yep, I'm going to play it this morning.
2: We've been doing this for a long time.
0: Oh, thank you, Andrea. You are too kind. Thank you so much. I met you last week at the Grand Weekend. I remember. Thank you. Shouts out to Rodney. Lovely meeting you, by the way, at the Grand Weekend last week. Big hug to Eric, we met as well. Yes, I remember. Loads of you. Literally, man, I would be in pulled from pillar to post. People shouting out my name in corridors and all this. It's quite funny, really. I'd love to meet you all last weekend. But right now, we're going to quickly do the Sunday morning roll call. I want to see who's up bright and early. And I can see loads of you are. So we can get through a few names now. Big hi to Mia, or is it Maya? How are you, my dear? Shouts out to Chloe in Kingston. Big fan of the Soul Kitchen. Shouts out to Ethan. How are you doing, sir? Long time. Big hi to Samuel Reed in Hounslow. Another big fan of the kitchen. Shouts out to Rihan in Ilford. Hi to Lily, Lily Thompson. How are you doing, Lily? Big hi to James O'Neill over there in Canary Wharf. Shouts out to Michael Ludford out there. Hi to you, Barbara Jones. Big love to you, Barbara. Shouts out to Rob Hitcham, Sandra Robinson, who was looking forward to the love of Jokawa. Big hunter, the lovely Diane Witter, Nicola Manley, and I'll do one more for now. Shouts out to Amy, Samantha Rahoy. All right, let's keep it going. Loads of songs that I'm going to get through. And we welcome back the brilliant MC. She's out there with a brand new album, which you guys need to have in your life. Do you hear me? Here's something from the album using Freddie Jackson's Love Is Just a Touch Away. Take a listen to this.

There's not a bad track on this EP, you know. It is that good. MC. And the EP is called The Hard Drive Chronicles Volume 1. Apparently these are forgotten songs that she had on her hard drive. And she's put them out here for us to enjoy. Thank you, MC. Great work. Keep it going though, only for time reasons. I want to get in as many songs as I possibly can in this hour. More new music. Big shout out to the brilliant Hill Street Soul. Her brand new album is out now, and it is a must have for your collection. And here's just one cut off of this brilliant LP. This is Trip. And it's bad. It is bad to the bone. You guys need this. Seriously.

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1: Pete Andrade.

0: 8:39. We are so busy in here, guys. It's crazy. Thank you for the love, by the way. Thank you so much. One here. Big shout out to Nathan. Lovely to meet you last weekend, Nathan. I remember. Appreciate your kind words as well, by the way. Another one here. Big hi to Patricia Willis. And it was, hi, Pete. It was so lovely to meet you and your lovely wife, Debs, at Brighton last weekend. You know, the music, the weather, and the food was fantastic. And I can't wait to go back next year. Oh, by the way, Pete, in your Love Is Your Care, can you please play Junior English in Loving You? It's my birthday next weekend, Saturday, and I know you're going to be away in St. Lucia. Hope you have a lovely week. Thank you, Patricia Willis, and I do remember meeting you. Lovely to meet you as well. We're going to go for a quick break. Keep it my soul. Do not move, because on the other side, I've got some more big tunes. In fact, I want to play you a little edit I did by Nate James up next. Keep it my soul.
1: This is my soul.
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1: Hey Pete, it's your cousin Steve Mack from the Cool Notes. Play me something soulful.

Nate James there. That's called Set the Tone, the Jim Sharp remix. And that'll be available real soon. But that there is a Pete Andrew edit, and it's nice. I like it. A big hi going out to Lywin Campbell. How are you doing, my dear? This one reads, good morning, Pete. Talk about spreading the word. You mentioned my beautiful sister-in-law, Kim, and my brother-in-law, Dennis Campbell, who came from California for my husband, Errol's recovery from cancer celebrations last week on your show. Now, they were so excited, Pete, that they went home last week. Please tell them that I miss and love them. There is nothing like family. They are thousands of miles away at home listening and enjoying your show today. Thank you for making our family so happy. Always a great show, Pete. That is really nice. Shout out to you, Lywin Cabola. Let's press on. 10:47 a.m. Remember, in hour number two, we're going to go back in time. Rare Soul and Two-Step.

take a bow. And we're going to be playing this hard over there in St. Lucia, I could tell you. This is going to be going down nice in the sunshine. I promise you. Yes, it is. A big hi going out to Cornell, my man. How you doing, sir? Also, shout out to my old schoolmate. Big hi to Adrian, who was in the same class together. Hayden, sir, long time. Hope you and the family are well. Pete Andrew, on a bank holiday weekend, this is the Soul Kitchen. I'm going to play some tunes. Keep all your shouts coming in, studio at mi-soul.com, and I'll give you a big mention today. And here's a song that I cannot wait to play over there in St. Lucia, you know. We're playing this in St. Lucia. I'm telling you, I love this. Oh, my word. The bass line, everything, it just works. 10:54, My Soul. Come on.

0: I am all over this, and so many of you guys are reaching out about this track in the background. Apparently it's not available yet. We're hoping that it's going to come out at some point. But the buzz on this is crazy. 10:57 a.m. Big shouts going out to Stephen Taylor and also Rose. Lovely to meet you guys last week at the Grand Weekend. Lovely to meet you both. And also happy birthday to Paige. 11 years young today. Happy birthday, Paige. And that's from Rose and Stephen. Beautiful. You enjoy. Hey, listen, we're going to go for a quick break. Keep it my soul. Do not move. I've got more tunes on the other side. As you know, in hour number two, I like to devote one whole hour to Rare Soul, Two-Step and Collectors. And this weekend, we got some big tunes coming up. So stay there. Do not move.
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3: 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A touch deeper than your average connoisseur.

Welcome to my time now. I love this hour, I really do. Kicking off there with Chuck Jackson, and that is Through All Times. Nice LP as well, by the way. And coming up at around 11:18, we've got Think Back. And Woody Member, the twist. I'm going to give you some lines to try and identify it. But the big one, so many of you are messaging me about this, the Lovers Rock Hour will be coming through your speakers from midday today. That is going to be so, so nice, I can tell you. But let's keep it going, only for time reasons. Little seven here. This is Buck.

0: Something quite sought after there. They're called the Longo Brothers, and that's called Looking for Love from 1979. And before that, we played a little tune by Buck. It's going to be all right. And it certainly is. It's 11:13 a.m. This is our number two, whereby we can delve and see what's in the bag. Hey guys, quick heads up. If you're at Loose End tonight, come and join me alongside Stretch Taylor, Craig Williams, and also DJ Swerve. We're going to be over there at the Beckenham Bridge Bar. I'd love to have your company tonight. It's going to be a busy night, I can tell you. Kicks off from 7 and it goes until 1 a.m. in the morning. And as I say, we're going to be playing soul funk, boogie, rare grooves, reggae, you name it, we're going to play it tonight. Bank Holiday Special, Beckenham Bridge Bar. Going to be nice. I'll see you down there. Make sure you get there early, all right? For tickets, simply go to swiftentry.uk, but you can also pay on the door, all right? And we'll see you down there on the dance floor, man.
1: Never before.
0: Cannot wait for that tonight.
1: Have I had so much?
0: But let's keep it going. Here's another little 7. I'll play this in a good while now.
1: So much like me.
0: The guy's name is Tal Armstrong.
1: Will I ever find
0: my soul?

nice. Just so nice. I know, I know. Somebody said, Pete, rewind this one. I wish I could. We used to play this a lot, man, back in the day in my Rare Groove raves. Come on, baby. Bill 7, Tal Armstrong. That's called You Got So Much Feeling. And that is just beautiful. It's now 11:17, Sunday morning. We are now going to quickly do this. I nearly said the Sunday morning roll call. Think back and remember the twist, right? I'm going to get you guys out there to put your thinking caps on, all right? And I'm going to go ahead and give you some lines, if you don't mind, and have a go if you possibly can, all right?

0: And before we do that, I want to quickly read this out. Shouts out to one of my best mates. Shouts out to Kenny Agostini. And the subject line on this email is called anniversary, 24 years. Hi, Pete. Great show as always. Can you please send a huge request for my soulmate, my best friend, and the loveliest person in my life, Sasha, who has always been there for me forever. And if you can, play Godsend Lover and any John Holt tune in your Lover's Rock Hour. Many thanks. And you leave that with me, Kenny. Congratulations, by the way. 24 years as man and wife. I love that. Congratulations to both you and Sasha. More like that, please. I love it. All right, here we go. Thinking caps on, guys. Really easy, I think. Really, really easy. Here we go. Where is it? Many, many stories have been written about love. Play after play has been acted out where everybody pretends that they are happy. But after the play, reality comes out. Let me do it again. Many, many stories have been written about love. Play after play has been acted out where everybody pretends that they are happy. But after the play, reality comes out. Who sings those lyrics? Do you know? Email me, studio@mi-soul.com. One more time. Many, many stories have been written about love. Play after play has been acted out where everybody pretends that they are happy. But after the play, reality comes out. I'm going to go ahead and leave that in your hands. I think you guys know this song. Email me, studio@mi-soul.com. All right. And if you stay there, something nice by the Dells are up next.
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Hi, this is Randy Hall. And when I'm moving and grooving, I'm listening to my boy Pete Andrew in the Soul Kitchen. Make sure that you check him out too. He plays the songs that we all love

0: just so lovely to hear. So you had five tunes here. Five tunes. We normally play four. But I was asked to play that in the background. That is Waldo and Love Don't Grow on Trees. We also play the Jacksons, Find Me a Girl. We also play the Majestic Arrows, Another Day. And we kicked it off with a nice little Virgin Excursion called We Gotta Get Our Thing Together. First up by the Dells, and then we played the Soul Children, guys. And we're 20 minutes away from the Lovers Rock Hour. And we're going to quickly go ahead and give you guys a little refresher here because some of you need it. So here we go. Many, many stories have been written about love. Play after play has been acted out where everybody pretends that they are happy. But after the play, reality comes out. Quite hard, isn't it? I know. Some of you are struggling out there. We've had a few correct answers, though. One more time. Many, many stories have been written about love. Play after play has been acted out where everybody pretends that they are happy. But after the play, reality comes out, right? Have a go. Email studio@mi-soul.com. And we are now like 19 minutes away from the Lovers Rock Hour. Loads of you are looking forward to that hour. So listen, we're going to waste no time. We're going to go for a break. And I'll be back with more on the other side. And then we're going to go ahead and check our emails to see if you guys have sent in the right answer this weekend. Keep it my soul.
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1: Don't miss The Devil Wears Prada 2 in cinemas now. Meryl Streep, Anne Hathaway, Emily Blunt, and Stanley Tucci are back.
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This is the Soul Kitchen Bank Holiday Weekend. Pete until one. And in the background, the main ingredient there, featuring Cuba Gooding. And that's called Work to Do. Shout out to the lovely Deborah Lewis. Lovely to see you last week, Deborah. And thank you for sharing that beautiful photograph of Debbie and yourself and myself. Love that. Thank you. Also, big shouts going out to Kirsten Shute. Lovely to see you last weekend, my dear. Laura Mash. Shout out to you, Laura. How you doing? Loads of shouts are coming in. Shouts out to Sylvester Osborne. Message here reads, hi Pete, I am shopping in Morrison's. Bless me, my man. Keep it going, keep it going. Thank you for reaching out, Sylvester. But right now, we are going to get back to think back and remember the twist. I'm going to go ahead and check my emails to see if you guys have sent in the right answer this week. And I think it's really easy. But, you know. Well, I think and you think are two different things. So here we go. Here are the lines again, right? Many, many stories have been written about love. Play after play has been acted out, where everybody pretends that they are happy, but after the play, reality comes out. Now then, if you sent in the group by the name of the Notations, right? The Notations. Some of you are scratching your head saying, I've never heard of them before. All right? The answer is Make Believing. That's the name of the tune. And we did get some right answers, though. Shouts out to Lenny, who's over there in Stamford Bridge. Shouts out to Danny, who's in the car. He had to pull over and tell me. Hi to Roger and also hi to Angela, who is a big connoisseur. Shouts out to you, Angela. And we'll have a chat in the week. All right, so we're going to play that track by the Notations. It's called Make Believing. And we are now like 10 minutes away from the Lovers Rock Hour. Gonna be a nice hour, I can tell you. And the idea in that hour is for you guys out there to sing and sing and sing and sing and bring back the memories, all right? The Lovers Rock Hour is a thing, you know. It really is. I'm now even calling it the world famous Lovers Rock Hour. It has gotten to that point. We're calling it the world famous Lovers Rock Hour because you guys love it. You really do. And my job is to give you what you like. Right. Loads more shouts are coming in. I've not forgotten you guys. I certainly will be getting to you. Big hi to Ricardo. Thank you, sir. Appreciate your kind words. Hi to Alwyn. Reed, my man, how you doing? Thank you for your kind words. Shouts out to William Bryce. How you doing, William? And hi to Annie B. Lovely to see you guys the other week. In fact, last weekend. And also big shouts going out to Kerry Turner. How you doing, Kerry? And she says, hey, if you get a chance, please can you give a shout out to Jen Tapp, my gorgeous friend, who introduced me to my soul many years ago. We share our birthday, which was on Friday, and let the celebrations begin. Well, there you go. Shouts out to you, Kerry Turner. Happy birthday to you, my dear. And we are now going to play that tune by the Notations. I love this. This is Make Believing. Nice little two-stepper, we call this. Myself, turn it up.

Thank you guys for taking part. And that returns in 2 weeks' time when I'm back from St. Lucia. Oh, thank you. Natalie, appreciate your kind words. That's so nice of you. Big hi to one of my besties, Gail Edwards. Morning, my dear. Also, shout out to Jackie. Now, I want to play a tune, right, that I, you know, I coined the phrase, take your lady's hand and you rock side to side. You know, this tune here really is that kind of tune. The OJ's now. Man, you take your lady's hand and you rock side to side. Here we go.

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It really is. The OJs, and that's Never Break a

0: So that's hour number two done. Thank you all for reaching out and all your kind words coming in this morning. And coming up after the break, I could tell you the excitement out there is brewing. It is getting really high. The Lovers Rock Hour is back today in the next hour. And like I said earlier, the idea is for you guys to sing and sing and sing and sing and sing, right? Let's do some more shouts here. Big hi to Robert, my band, Robert Lockhart Hayden, sir. Hope you're well. Hi to Heather Duff out there. Big hi to Richard Sims, Sonia Damney. Hi to DJ Stax Kenroy, Jason Thomas, Josie Malaya. How you doing, Josie? Hi to Rosinka, Tiffany. Hope I said your name correctly. Good morning to Mark Mosley, Jackie Fisher. Shouts out to Chris Pike. Shouts out to Karen Martin, Maria Harrington, hi to Frankie, Jane Hopper, Sharon Palin, Matt Louis. How you doing, Matt? He's over there in St. Lucia. See you soon. Shouts out to Jane Savage, Nicola Manley. Big hi to Raymond Smith, Lee Spinks, Ronald Bennett, and one more for now. Big hi to my brother, Daryl Allman. Stay there, keep it my soul. On the other side, Lovers Rock will be coming through your speakers. Keep it my soul.
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12:02 Sunday afternoon. Welcome to the Lovers Rock Hour. This is going to be a beautiful hour. It really is. Kicking off there, a little tune called Where Is My Man? A little 12-inch by Christy Robinson. And if you want to sing, go right ahead. Shout out to Stephanie. Thank you for your lovely words, Stephanie. Being a long-time listener of mine for many a years, and she always gets excited about the Lovers Rock Hour. Just sent me a message saying, Pete, have you got a tune by a group called Black Slate? Little tune called Amigo. Yes, I do. And I'm going to play that for you now. It's on the radio. Here you go, Stephanie. Your tune. Not played this in a long time.

Just beautiful. We had a few requests for this. Family love, and that's called Anniversary. Just memories, I know. Shout out to Anne-Marie, who's at home singing away. Cooking and singing, I love that. Shout out to Dean. Good afternoon, sir. How you doing? Happy Sunday, he says here. So it's Lovers Rock all the way until one, and gotta keep it going. Love this guy. Keith Douglas now, and I specialize in good girls.

This one reads, Pete, you are taking me back to house parties. I know, I remember. I've got my eyes on Keith Douglas, specializing good girls. So let's keep it going, only for time reasons. Now then, I'm going to play a tune originally done by Curtis Mayfield and Linda Clifford. A little tune called Between You and Me, Baby. Now, I've got a version of that, a lover's rock version of that, which was sent to me, by the way, in the week by my sister, Lorraine McIntosh, whereby she is collaborating with Dennis Pinnock. And this is Between You and Me, Baby. Nice version, I could tell you.

And we're getting rewinds on this, and I wish I could. Originally done by Curtis Mayfield and Linda Clifford. That's a brilliant Lovers Rock collaboration there. Lorraine McIntosh from the Cool Notes and Dennis Piddock. Between You and Me, Baby. Beautiful, just beautiful. Messages are coming in thick and fast. One here. Hi, Pete. Just want to say I am so enjoying your Lovers Rock Hour. You are taking me back to the days when I used to go to house parties. Well, there you go. And she says here she's in her 60s. But you can still go house parties. I'm sure you can. Yes, you can. Thank you for reaching out, Audrey. And also, big shouts going out to Simon in Bromley. Rocking side to side at home. Shouts out to you, Simon. I appreciate your kind words.

0: has a lovely message. Big shout out to Lil from North Wales. And this one reads, "Hi P, I absolutely love the Lovers, Rockawa. The moves that I thought I had forgotten, they come flooding back, you know. Big shouts going out to the usual suspects, that is Jackie, Chiddy, Sharon, and also Max. We all had a blast last week Friday at the Grand Hotel. Thank you." That's a beautiful message. Shouts out to Lil from North Wales. I love that. But listen, keep it my soul, because I've got more Lovers Rock on the other side of these few words. Stay right there.
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back. Crazy in here today, my word. In the background, that is Simplicity, and that's called Waiting for Love. Here's a funny message. Shouts out to Sharon. She's over there at Enfield, loving the Lovers of Cowra. Big fan of the Soul Kitchen. And she says here, Pete, my daughter is looking at me like I've got two heads because I'm singing away like crazy, like I'm a little girl. There you go. Sharon, sing away. I love it. But listen, let's keep it going, only for time reasons, man. This is Give Me Good Loving. On a Sunday afternoon, Lovers Rock until 1.

back to my days when I used to go to nightclubs like Trends or Nations and Night Moves all them years ago. My word. 12:27, Sunday afternoon. So here's my quick question for you. As you guys know, I'm not going to be here next weekend. But when I return, would you like a Lover's Rock Hour Part 2? Hit me up, studio@mi-soul.com. Put it in the subject line. Part 2, that's what you got to do. When I return in 2 weeks' time, let me know, man. But let's press on. I've been asked to play this. Phil Francis, and this is called Laugh It Off. Big shout out to Desmond. Here is your track.

Just beautiful. I know, I know. Phil Francis, that's for you, Desmond. Great song. I've not played that in years. Someone play a little requested song here. Big shout out to Kenny Agostini and Sasha. Congratulations, man or wife for 24 years. Happy years. And you asked me if I could play anything by the late John Holt. And it gives me great pleasure, you know, to play you this. Something called Baby I'ma Want You. Congratulations, 24 years for Kenny and Sasha. This is Baby I'ma Want You.

David in the car with Mum Cynthia. Driving up to, is it Bluewater? You guys have a safe drive and they've got me on full blast in the car. Shouts out to you, Mum. Cynthia, loving the show. I love that. Oh, man. I'm getting all emotional now, you know. So listen, we're asking you guys, would you like part two in 2 weeks' time when I really turn? Let me know, studio@mi-soul.com. I've been asked to play this. Carol Thompson. No. Just a little bit. Here you go.

Pete, yep. That's an easy answer. 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Well, there you go. Thank you, Jason. Appreciate your kind words as well, my man. 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I used to sneak out, you know, to house parties just to hear songs like this. And just a little bit of your love. And I know I'm not on my own.

0: Hey, listen, we're going to go for a quick break. I've got more Lovers Rock on the other side. In fact, somebody's asked for a tune by Delroy Wilson. Do you remember that tune called I'm Still Waiting? Do you remember that? We're going to play that up next, man. Stay right there.
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12:45, welcome back. We had so many requests for this track. Delroy Wilson, I Am Still Waiting. So we're asking the question, would you like part two when I return in 2 weeks? And you guys are letting me know. Big shout out to Patricia Willis. Hayden, Patricia. Sharon Richard. Hayden, Sharon. Big hi to Stephen Skinner. Hi to Barry and Sandy. And I'll see you later at Soul Life. Yeah. Hi to Ona. Hayden, Ona. Happy Sunday. And she's loving the Lovers Rock Hole Hour. And also big hi to Lawrence. Definitely would love a part two. And there's so many more coming in. Well, listen, we're going to keep

Just beautiful. So nice. That's for Mum Babs from Leon and the whole family. And I'll see you guys in St. Lucia, right? Yes. All right. Let's keep it going, only for time reasons. It's 12:49. Shouts out to Jane McCann. This one reads, "Hi Pete, please, please, could you play Good Thing Going by Sugar Minot for Daryl? It's our song and it always makes us smile, you know, and brings us good memories." That's from Jane in Stanmore. And Jane, it gives me great pleasure, you know. Here you go. Sugar Minot for you. Enjoy this. This is Good Thing Going on a Sunday afternoon, my soul.

And that is my penultimate tune this afternoon. I have had a blast. Hey, listen, we're going to be doing this again in a couple of weeks' time. Some last minute shouts here. Big high going out to Mick Muldoon. You've asked for Backyard by The Incred. I've got it here, but I'm out of time, Mick. But definitely in a couple of weeks' time, right? No problem. Also, shouts going out to Paulette. You would like to hear Dennis Walks. Margaret, I've got that, and I'll play that up next for you. And there's so many more. Big heart to Victor. Thank you. Big heart to Ian. Thank you so much, my man. Appreciate you. Hey, listen, I'll see you tonight. If you're coming down to the Beacon and Bridge Bar, get there early. I'm on from 7. And remember, the DJ tonight is myself, Craig Williams, DJ Swerve, and also Stretch Taylor tonight. See you later on tonight. Fading that, see you in 2 weeks' time when we are back. Have a great afternoon. Greg is up after the break.

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say thank you, Chris Phillips. Here we are. Did you miss me? Did you miss me? Oh, go on. Thank you. Live from Studio 5, it's you and me until 3. This is Soul Spectrum, the music of your life.

are getting away from the madness of the world. Welcome. It's good to be together again, Earth, Wind, and Fire. And of course, we started off with the legend that was Jackie Wilson. You read petite, the finest girl I ever. It didn't rhyme, meet, did it? Greg at mysoul.com. That's the email address.

Gemma, tossing and turning. A fabulous week that weather-wise, it felt like summer. Temperatures got up in my part of the world up to 25.5 degrees. Wow, you should have seen me just strutting around, allowing my body to commune with nature. It was wonderful. And then last night, about 8 o'clock, the skies opened and it thundered down. No thunder, just rain. Thundering down. Wow. I swear I heard the plants in the

Candace Woodson, and I'm here again, and also new, a thing from Terry Green with Dino Cyrus. Check it out.

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Jerry Green, Dino Cyrus, Starlight. Greg at mysoul.com. Yes, I am here last week because of the great My Soul Weekend in Brighton. And I've had lots of messages from people saying, where were you? Where were you? What were you doing? I cannot even find your show on Mixcloud. That's me.

0: When you used to drive around in your cars with the windows down and the radio blasting out. And that, yeah, you're playing that stuff, man.
1: Hey.
0: People were turning heads and going, what's that? What's that? What's that? And the first from Hill Street Soul. This time with Down to the Bones.

That's the new thing from Down to Their Bone. They sent through the album, but I haven't been able to download all of it as yet. But this is the new single. Featuring Hill Street Soul, Get Up and Dance. Alan French, he'd like to get up and dance, but he cannot. He says, great song, Greg, Windjammer, one of my all-time favorites. I'm out walking, or should I say waddling, more like, the dog, just out of hospital with a pelvic problem. Please dedicate a track to my sis, Carol. Hi, Carol. Keep up the great work and tunes. Oh, wow. I wish you better. There are quite a few people who've been in hospital. I'll mention some of you later. Looking at TV last week, and Sunita, who I've known since she was about 15 or thereabout, and her mother, I knew her mother, Michael Brown. And the presenter said, oh, you brought your mother with you. And I thought, gosh, I have not seen Michael or played one of her records forever and ever and ever. So here she is, Footprints in the Sand.

Michael Brown, spelled M-I-Q-U-E-L. Sunita's mum. And Footprints in the Sand. Someone else who've been having surgery and is recuperating at home is the lovely Barbara Jones. Hi. Good afternoon to you. Hey, take it easy. Take it easy. Speedy recovery and lots of love to you. For you.

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Greg@mysoul.com, greg@mysoul.com, that's the email address. And you can also message me on Facebook. Go on, love to hear from you. Busta Rhogues featuring Beverly Skeet. It's called Here for That.

Cinco de Mayo, the 5th of May. Oh, it is a bank holiday weekend here. Tomorrow is a holiday on the 4th of May. See, I live in my own world. I have no idea what's going on. And the Foster Rogue and Beverly Skate, there are two different mixes on there. I think three different mixes. There's a more mellow, soulful version. And but I played that more up-tempo version because I wanted it to fit into this up-tempo mood. So over the coming weeks, you might hear the more mellow, soulful version. But for the time being, we'll stick with that. Now, think of Sweet Thunder. Yeah, Love Town, Insta, Booker Newbery III. A few months before he died, he was here in the UK, and saxophonist Mike Stevens got him into the studio.

0: on saxophone, Mike Stevens. Vocals by Booker Newbery III. Just can't give you up. Finally got the rights to release it here now. No matter how hard I try. Hi, Greg. How's it hanging? No matter how
1: hard, I just can't keep you swinging, up. Baby.
0: Well, I've got to tell you, it's finally a happily happened. After many years of working my fingers to the bone on Friday, I finally retired. So now, like you, I can doss about and do nothing all day. Certainly looking forward to that. Oh, yeah. Do me a favor. Yesterday, we all took part in alcoholic celebrations up at the Annerley Arms. Could you please thank all the Open Reach boys for joining us, plus Mark and Zoids and Nick and Martin and also Anita and Luke, who worked tirelessly behind the bar, keeping us all well-watered. Huge thanks to everyone. Finally, Faye and Mrs. S, who made sure I got home safely. A great afternoon was had by all. Happy retirement, Mr. Spuddy.

0: the strangers. 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
1: You're so fine.
0: It's that time.
1: Stay on my mind.
0: It's 2 o'clock, so it's time
1: yeah.
0: to get

Wow, her voice is just so fabulous. Her album, her new album, is called Nasalifia, and that track is just shows off her voice so beautifully. Hill Street Soul and Better With Time. Ray Goodman and Brown before that, and Take It to the Limit. And, of course, classic from the Isley Brothers, For the Love of You. Mellow Mellow for today. I feel so relaxed, and it's what it's meant to do to you. Ah, sing for me again, Hill Street Soul. Paul Lamb. Hello, Mr. Lamb. He lives in the Wirral, which is in Cheshire. He's one of those who wrote and asking, what happened to the show last Sunday? I went to my soul to listen to it, and it's not there. I'm sorry. We're back. We're back. And if you want to hear this show and any of the time you want to, whenever, morning, noon, night, you wake up in the middle of the night and you're thinking, I want to listen to Soul Spectrum. Just go to the Mixcloud and find it there. You can go through My Soul Radio and then go to me and it'll take you there.

0: Those of you who got bad hips. Oh, son, slam dunk the funk. Hello, Ray, how you doing?
1: You were missed, he said.
0: Thank you. Now, this record, it's an old record, you know it very well, but the reason why I'm playing it is because I was thinking, gosh, there was a version of this record where the instruments and some of the voices and other stuff were pulled out from the mix a little bit to make them more prominent. And I just could not remember where to find it until this week. So have a listen to

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I'm going to put the file that back again, and it'll probably take me another 5 years to remember where I can find it. It's like that with me. I put things away, and I think, when I want it, I'll be able to find it. It's there. Never is.

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Bobby Thurston, you've got what it takes. The guitar work in there, where it's going. See, now, this last week, like I said, it was like summer, so had windows open. And to the back of the house, the windows were open, and I suddenly thought, what's this? It's about 6:30 in the morning. Of course, someone in the neighborhood has got a chickens. And that cockerel was doing its thing. It was... It was quite lovely, really. All the different bird songs, including chicken songs. Join my soul for a full venue takeover at Boys Dale of Canary Wharf this bank holiday Sunday. Keep listening. This bank holiday Sunday, as we bring you upstairs, downstairs. Bank holiday Sunday, the 24th of May. See, it's making sense. Just listen to what I'm telling you. Bank holiday Sunday, the 24th of May, from 7 p.m. until 2 a.m. Upstairs, there will be soul, boogie, a disco and house, and downstairs, reg grooves, rap and reggae. Yeah, your DJs will be Ronnie Harrell, Gordon Mack, George K, Mike Vitti, Brian Power, DJ Bigger, Calvin Francis, Matt White, Pete Andrew, Keith Lawrence, Natty B, Jigs, James Anthony, and Janice and Lorraine. Oh, yeah. The good, the bad, and the ugly. You work out who's who, which is which. That's on Sunday, the 24th of May. Boysdale, Canary Wharf.

that's on Facebook. But for some reason, my system keeps on sort of saying, ouch, something went wrong. Try again. See, 1 week off and everything, you know, sort of.

See how kind I have been to you today. I kept the tempo not too fast.

undoing what? Let me tell ya. We've got the one and only Jazzy B. He is up next with the Back to Life show. Let me zoom in on that one. And then 1700, that's 5.

Keith Lawrence is going to be doing his thing for you. And then from 9 until 11, Femi Femme getting down and funky. And then 11 until 1, the sold out show with Denise. And then 1 until 3 a.m. if you love your reggae. You got it there. The official reggae chart with Natty B. Have a great week. Take good care. Be kind to everyone you meet. You have no idea what's going on in their lives. Put a smile on someone's face if you can. Most of all, be kind to yourself. When you know how to love yourself, you love others.

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0: 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Courtesy of Funk Incorporation, we get into the boogie. 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
17: 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Later this week, expect a refreshing iced coffee, made for picnics with picky bits and nowhere to be until 6. Because whatever the weather, with a Costa iced coffee made with heart in hand, the summer moments we love last. Costa iced coffee, made for summer.
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Caldwell and What You Won't Do For Love, courtesy of Dimitri from Paris. He's on that edit. We keep it groovy on a Sunday afternoon, or if you're listening again, well done.

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0: This is my soul.
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Hey, how you doing, my myself family? Hope we find you, your loved ones, friends and family all safe and well on this Sunday afternoon. It's, of course, the bank holiday, which also means it's the first Sunday of the month, being May's bank holiday. So we've got a retro special for you right here. Tracks coming your way from the 80s through to the 2000s, and they're all monsters. Some you may have heard, some you may have forgot, and some you may have never heard. You're only going to know by listening to the show. What we do know is they've all got a soul and I'll be valued to them too. Check the show out, party people. It's always a huge thanks to the legend before us, Jazzy B, Soul Fame, back of you. Same time, same place next

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From 7pm to 2am we'll be spinning everything from old school classics to new cool hits. It's free entry, don't forget, still, but only up until 9 o'clock thereafter. You need a ticket to get in. The early bird tickets are just £5, then they're £10, and there's very limited £15 tickets on the door. Whatever happens, you need a ticket now after 9. 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Don't forget the special My Soul, which should say 4 hour, but happy hour, is running from 4 to 8pm every Friday. Just say I love My Soul at the bar. And this coming Friday, it's Mastermind, Gordon Mack and Janice and Lorraine.

retro special for you on this Sunday. Of course, it is the first Sunday of the month and a bank holiday, which is why we're doing the retro show for you. And we played for you back-to-back style, world premieres share tonight, Circle City Band's Magic. And now here's Larry Wu, and let me show you what a classic this is right here for you on Bigger Smooth Grooves on My Soul.

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We played for you just before the adverts Larry Wu and Let Me Show You. We come more up to date with tracks from Music Soul Child, Just Friends and Maxwell's Something Something, but still with those retro classic flavours for you. And now this is the amazing Rahsaan Patterson and his version of Don't You Know That.

0: goes right here for you on My Soul. Back to back style, we played for you Rassam Patterson's Don't You Know That, Anthony David and Algebra with Forevermore, and now here's Free Time from the amazing Tony Monrell.
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0: This is my soul.
1: Okay, 7 stops to write this best man speech. Hi, I'm Liam. And I've got nothing. It's not funny. Funny's good. Ibiza. He'd never forgive me. What about friendship is a journey? Ugh, cringe. Come on. That's it. In year 5, Dan had the bright idea
2: to cracking the best man speech. On the train, you can.
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on DAB Digital to London and the home counties and Brighton as well for the rest of the UK and the world. We're online on my smart speakers and smartphones. It is, of course, Big and Smooth Grooves. It's the retro special right here for you on My Soul. Back to back style, we played Brandy's I Wanna Be Down and Deborah Cox's Sentimental, and now the amazing British Collective. This track featured the late great Noel McCoy alongside Omar Jr. and Donnie.

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Just before the adverts, we played the amazing cover version of Love Me Tonight from the British Collective. We come out of the adverts and into some soulful boogie for you. We played your Sister Sledge's Easier to Love, the amazing Two Tons with Never Like This, and now here's Shalamar and one of their underplayed classics. This is Sweeter as the Day.

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DJs on the night, Ronnie Earl, Gordon Mack, George K, Mike Vitti, Brian Power, You're Truly Bigger, Calvin Francis, Matt White, Pete Andrew, Keith Florence, Natty B, Jigs, James Anthony and Janice and Lorraine. 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

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We come out of the adverts with Solo's beautiful Touch Me. And now is a stunning version of Lisa Stansfield's Deeper, a Snowboys extended version. 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

People are not in Clubland for the next couple of weeks, but it doesn't mean I'm not doing music. I'm going to be in a recording studio finishing off a couple of albums over the next couple of weeks and doing a lot of meetings with regard to label stuff, so that's why Biggs ain't out and about in Clubland. I will give you some dates when we're back out again in a couple of weeks' time. We played for you Lisa Stansfield, Deeper, Jill Scott and Anthony Hamilton, So In Love, and here's Al Green and Keep

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4: 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Ooh.

Just before the adverts, we played Al Green's Keep Pushing on Love. And we come out of the adverts and entered into the world of R&B with Jeanne and Groove Thing. And now here's Tyrese and the amazing Underdogs remix of How You Gonna Act.

Away next, we've got another legend standing in for a legend. Yes, the man Keith Florence is in for Mastermind tonight. Don't miss that party, people. We played for you back-to-back style. Tyrese is How You Gonna Act Like That, the Underdogs remix. 911's In A Magazine. And Joe's You're The One For Me. And to finish it all off tonight, there's Eternal and Stay.

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7: 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Different DJs, different presenters each week. Abby Clark, June Furlong, Lil Stevie, and Danny T. Plus, a few surprise DJs too. All on rotation each Wednesday night from 7. 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
1: How these cats ain't pleased and they never owned the thing. Lisa with the Visa, Mona thing. 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Make you bounce to a herb, baby. Jews you could love and hold. 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Mona's only.

follow-up to his big hit We Can Get Down, late 90s. And before that, 96 was the year for Mona Lisa. With the locks there, the remix, Just Wanna Please You. That's what I want to do for the next couple of hours. Certain Madden here on My Soul, DAB+. 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For your apps and your smart speaker, we welcome you this Sunday evening. Mary J. Blige featuring Eve taking us up to the break. Not today.

0: Blige, 2003, Not Today, featuring Eve. Bouncing some of that old school R&B. We've got a bit of boogie, some old school soul for the first hour. And as I said, in the second hour, reggae revival lovers. With me, Keith Lawrence, in for Mastermind this Sunday and also next Sunday. I do believe he's on his holidays. Have a good one, sir, and see you on the return. Good to see you last week down at the Grand Hotel Brighton. Big up and bigging up all those I ran into. Enough respect. Right, quick pause and come back with more sounds for ya.
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weekend for my soul at the Grand Hotel. Shouts to Mr. Stephen Taylor saying good things about the set in the Bougie Bar done Friday night. Thank you, sir. Loving the shirt as well. And also shouts going out to Miss Deborah Lewis. Thoroughly nice meeting you as well. And all those I ran into saying good words about the Reggae Rock Show Wednesday nights and the shows that I do here on my soul. Support is greatly appreciated. Thank you very much.

In the prime time, I owe it to myself. Soulful Sunday, Zero My Soul. Keith Lawrence in for Mastermind this Sunday evening and also next Sunday as well, as the man is on his holes, I do believe. As we move, we take in the sounds of Nicole now. This is a groove. I can't see.

Having a whale of a time right now at the Broadcaster. That's where Ronnie O'Rell, Gordon Mack and Craig Williams are entertaining the masses. Let you know about a gig. My Soul taking over Boys Though upstairs and downstairs in a little while. We've got some rare groove bits, sounds from the 70s on the other side of the break, and then after 8 o'clock we give you some reggae, lovers rock and revival, keeping it soulful, same way on a Sunday. Taking us up to the break, Remix Pressure from Michael Jackson and Jay-Z, Tracks Master.

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next Sunday. And did I mention? I'm going back a little bit further with the selection. Mid-80s, 1985 here with Clear. Off the album Secret, Lay You Down Easy. Thought I played this one, haven't heard it for a while. Reminds me of the time I first started DJing in 1985 with the Soul Sound, Magic Touch Soul Sound System. As a young nip, as the reggae man, the guys had this album in the selection. I love the album, another track on there, Never Cry Again, used to bust hard and Take Your Heart Away. The album Secret, Clear, 1985. What were you doing in 1985, eh? In fact, what were you doing in 1982 when this album came out from Cherie Brown? Take the track Everything You Do.

what's it all about? I don't know. 1974 off the album Silver's Free. Before this, The Love Lights and My Conscience. 1982 off the album Straight Ahead from Cherie Brown. Before that, Everything You Do. Rare Groove Soul Business here on My Soul, Soulful Sundays. It's only right, Keith Lawrence serving it up to you. In for Lewis Mastermind this week and also next week as well. Coming up to 8 o'clock, squeezing this one in before the break and come back on the other side with some Lovers Rock style. Some reggae and some revival for the hour. Kicking it off with Janet Kay. But right now, Warnell Jones, It Must Have Been Love. Recently got reissued on 7-inch vinyl. Had to get a copy.

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1: And this is the voice of Tyrus Riley talking to you. Keith Lawrence, big up yourself, big up yourself, big up yourself.

We're rocking the reggae rhythm in the second hour here with me, Keith Lawrence, in for Lewis Mastermind this Sunday and next Sunday. So love to have the company of your ears. Then we had the soul and the rare groove, R&B in the first hour. Lovers Rock, Revival and Reggae in this hour. Like I said, kicking it off with Janet Kay here. Rock the rhythm. Yeah, we rode some rhythms Friday night at the Rivoli Ballroom. 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Keith Lawrence and Oxman as your residents. 350 Broccoli Road, London, SE4 2BY, right opposite Crofton Park train station. You can get the lowdown on the gigs I'm doing, not just reggae gigs, soul, funk and disco gigs. I do too. Follow me on the socials at DJ Keith Lawrence. That's for Facebook, Instagram and X. Big respect to all those doing so. Thank you. My soul rocking the rhythm right now at the Broadcaster in White City with Ronnie, Gordon and Craig. 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DJs Ronnie Arell, Gordon Mack, George K, Mike Vitti, Brian Power, DJ Bigger, Calvin Francis, Matt White, Pete Andrew, Keith Lawrence, Natty B, Jigs, James Anthony, and Janice and Lorraine. 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Sunday the 24th of May, My Soul Takeover at Boysdale, Canary Wharf, upstairs and down. It's going to be nice. Sitting in for Mastermind, I played Sun City. A wicked piece of Lovers Rock. I love this one here. Simplicity, backed by the One Blood Band, produced by Neville King. The Loving Kind, Lovers Rock tracking, here on My Soul.

0: Sweet Like Sugar Miner here off his album African Girl that came out on his own Black Roots label. This track here produced in the UK, or recorded in the UK, I should say. Recorded and produced. Come on, Keith. Penny for my song. Neville King production for Simplicity. Before that, Loving Kind, 12-inch on red vinyl on Neville's own King and City label. And before that, we had Janet Kay with Rock the Redeem. That's what we're doing here on My Soul with me, Keith Lawrence. Doing it reggae style for this hour. Going to give you some J.A. reggae on the other side of this break and coming up. And some new styles after that as well. Taking us up to the break here. The queen of reggae music, Marcia Griffiths.
1: Keith Lawrence always a mash it. Yes, him always a rocket. And everyone feeling iry.
0: Miss Marcia Griffiths here, her version of Just Don't Wanna Be Lonely.

0: Sounds of Miss Marcia Griffiths there, classic version of Just Don't Wanna Be Lonely.
1: As I pull it back, come again, my selector. Just don't
0: wanna we got a few minutes before the ad break, so I just pulled it back, you know. Marcia Griffiths off the album Sweet Bitter Love, her version of the song Just Don't Wanna Be Lonely, like I said. Sunday evening vibes in with me, Keith Lawrence, in for Mr. Mastermind this Sunday and next Sunday, just keeping it warm and easy, soulful Sundays, that's what we do. After me, 9 o'clock, Femi Femme. After Femi, 11, D-Nice. At 1 o'clock in the morning, the official reggae chart, delving into his archives, the one and only Natty B. It's the way it goes down here for the rest of the few hours here on the Sunday. My soul. Back on the other side with the African Brothers.
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1: You sound sweet, sweet, nicer than nice. No lollipop, no sweet soul. This is Johnny Osborne, the dancehall godfather. You're tuned to Keith Lawrence, My Soul.
2: Oh, yes, yeah.

torturing. Different mix on the 12 inch here. On the Mellow Sound record label, and that's the way we're dropping it. The Mellow Sounds of reggae music. 12 inch style here on Soferno B Records. Shout out to all those who remember the sound system. I was just a nipper.

0: Hi, this is Marcy Griffiths. You're listening to Keith Lawrence.
1: Yeah, man, lick it back, man. Her version of The Righteous Flames, I Was Born to Be Loved.

the bassist George Fully Fullwood for the band Soul Syndicate. On vocals here, taking on Barbara Acklins. Am I the Same Girl? Rockers, reggae star. Before this, Merlene Weber, I Was Born to Be Loved. 12-inch on Soferno B Records. Big sound from the 70s. My big people crew and my soul. You know what I'm talking about. More reggae with me each and every Wednesday night here on My Soul, the reggae rock show. The best in the upfront sounds and the way back wins. Shouts to all those who listened Wednesday gone for the revival reggae rock. That's where we play the old school reggae sounds like this, the last Wednesday of the month here on My Soul. In case you didn't know, tune in. Reggae music, love it. More reggae with Natty B, like I said, Monday morning, 1 a.m. We're giving you some reggae right now, because it's only right, Sunday evening, yeah? Goes down nice with the ice cream and jelly, yeah? As you kick back and chill. We're going back to last week, Sunday, when we were on the Brighton seafront doing the reggae roast as part of the My Soul Grand Weekender. Me, June Furlong, and Mr. Calvin Francis, we had a good time there. The roast was nice and all. And we all played some nice and easy reggae selection for a Sunday afternoon, as you can expect. Big respect to all those who were feeling it. I felt I just had to let them hear this Gregory Isaacs here, you know. They just had to have it. One of my all-time favourite Gregory's here, If I Don't Have You, backed by the Roots Radix. Sounded nice on the beachfront, you know. People looking at me in the booth, it's like, is that him playing them big tune there? I was like, yeah.

the runway. And anything we done, it have been done properly. Tell them, nice up the dance and nice up the party. Keith Lawrence, Flower Gun say you're the real musical general. So just drop the bad tune again.

0: man.
1: Killer Cool Ruler here. Gregory Isaacs with the Roots Radix, If I Don't Have You. Sounded nice on the Brighton seafront last week Sunday on the Reggae Roast Lunch, part of the My Soul Grand Weekender. Things going well, we'll be able to do it next year once again. Talk of it already. Okie dokie, quick pause for the calls and we come back with the final stretch of the show here and give you some upfront reggae vocal styles, all right? For me, and don't forget Femi at the top of the hour. No.
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1: 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Yes.
0: Ooh. Cheers, Tony. Here's Kev, K-E-H-V for Stingray. Be Forever, the title.

0: hands of Mr. Christopher Martin here. His piece on the Happy Wife Riddim. There's more pieces on it, courtesy of Big Yard Music. If you listen Wednesday night, come in, you'll get them. We'll get a couple of pieces. I know there's a nice busy signal on there that will definitely draw. And before this, he had Kev, name of the artist, K-E-H-V, of the Treasure Riddim, built by Stingray. Couple of months it's been out. Be Forever, the title of his piece.
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0: 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I'll keep you in the loop like that, for real. All right.

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And I'll see you back here next week, Sunday, sitting in for the Big Man Mastermind once again. Soul, R&B, Rare Groove and Reggae Business once again, next week, Sunday.

0: way it goes down for the next 6 or so hours here on My Song. Like I said, I'll see you Wednesday, 11 p.m. with the Reggae Rock. One more from me. Leaving you with the latest one from Mr. Maxi Priest, Touched by an Angel. Enjoy the rest of your Sunday, and I'll see you real soon.
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Hey, how are you doing? It's that Femi Fem time of the week once again. Big up to Mastermind for the last couple of hours. You can hear in the background Maceo covering a very cool Prince song, The Greatest Romance That's Ever Been Sold.

Yeah, so I'm going to rock just a couple of Prince songs, because we know we lost him 10 years ago this month. 21st, actually. Big up to my man Ali L. My man Imran Hussein, who runs the Bar 13 Denmark Street that I DJ at. AJ Wood. And my man Andrew Frimprong. I know you guys are all heavy Prince fans, as is my wife Dillis. She's the biggest Prince fan in our house. Prince once came to rotation, enjoyed our vibes. There's going to be some more rotations coming up soon too.

Maceo Parker, who Prince loved doing a version of his song. There are obviously so many countless Prince songs that I could play. I'm not really playing Prince pure, you know, I'll do it differently. This one has Q-Tip and Pharrell on a remix of the same song. Like I said, Q-Tip, Pharrell, the greatest romance that's ever been sold with Prince.

0: giving you a few Prince flavours in tribute tonight. Femi Femme,
1: Prince, Q-Tip and Pharrell, the Neptunes remix there of the greatest love song that's ever been sold. Here's another song, this time remixed by Sara, featuring Nika Costa and Prince. Do We Know Each Other?

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It was well documented that he was fighting the industry for his own rights. He became the sign and released the song Slave.

0: We know this song is called Slave, Prince's answer or protest to the music industry exploiting. And anyway, later on I've got some other very strong artists who have views similar to Prince, covering Prince songs. Nina Simone and D'Angelo, thinking about Prince.
1: I just want a chance to play the part, the part of someone truly.
0: Both Nika Costa and Prince both came down to rotation back in the day when we used to do it at Subterranea. In fact, one night D'Angelo also came down. Nika Costa, who sang on the previous song to this with Prince, Nika Costa came down with Mark Ronson. Not name dropping or anything, but that's how it went down. Holla to Alex Baby, Major, T-Money, Dodge, John ZD, Manny Norte, JP Esquire, Lon Yo, Daz Dua, Gussie Gus, Chris Crooks, Paul Hyde, Big Daddy Hyde was there, all the rotation crew.
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4: Tuesday nights from 7. It's the Simply Salacious Dance Party. Salacious Dance Party with Peter Borg. 2 hours of pure house music, giving you that weekend feeling. That weekend feeling on a Tuesday night. Get ready to push the sofa to the wall, making way for your bad boy moves. Tuesday nights from 7. Peter Borg. Peter Borg. The Simply Salacious Dance Party. My Soul. My Soul. My Soul.
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0: across the weekend. The specialist sound of My Soul.
1: Can we do it again?
2: Yeah, yeah.
1: Can we do it again?
2: Yeah, yeah.
1: Can we do it again?
2: Yeah, yeah.
1: I need to do it again.
2: Yeah, yeah.
1: Do it.
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0: late Sunday night, playing trombone there. The incomparable Fred Wesley, another person that Prince looked up to.
1: Hi, this is Fred Wesley, breaking bread with Billy Pham on my soul.

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1: Yeah.
0: Can we take it to L? Can we take it to L?
1: Yeah.
0: Bass. We're gonna give you a little. We're gonna give you a what they call it? How they say it, jam? Down home.
2: A little bit of bit.
0: We'll give him a little bit of bit.

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Yeah. Not D.C. 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

0: 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Fred, think of something friendly. 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
1: How's that?
0: Square. 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Okay. Can you play in the key of L? I don't ask the drummer, can you play in the key of L? I hope he can. Fred, I hate to say it. Can you find the key of L on there?
2: The JB's the whole darn thing. You know, that's who we met Carleen Anderson through. Quite a lot of the band.

0: Can you dig?
1: Still playing those funk tunes for you. I'm going to come back to some Prince stuff after this section. Right now is the Average White Band, and with them is singer, guitarist, star of the blues world, B.B. King. Talking about keeping it real with his art.

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0: and the beautiful vocals are provided by Nadine Caesar for Soul to Soul.
1: Hi guys, it's Nadine Caesar. Nothing compares to you. 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

Yes, that was the dub, but this version, soul to soul, like I said, singer Nadine Caesar, Jazzy B on the production with Mafia and Fluxy, soul to soul, their version of Nothing Compares to You.

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1: Still on a Prince tip. This time we're going UB40 styly. Ali Campbell with Radio Riddler, they're rocking their version.

0: wonder what my purest friends think of this one. I kind of liked it. Ellie Campbell from UB40, they're doing the Prince classic. My wife very rarely sends me anything on social media, but she sent me this post talking about this cover, Nina Simone doing Sign of the Times. Can you believe they both passed on the same day, 21st of April, Nina Simone 2003, Prince 2016. Here she is doing Sign of the Times.
1: If Francis Skinny Man died of a big disease with a little name, by chance his girlfriend came across a needle and soon she did the same. At home there are 17-year-old boys and their idea of fun is being in a gang called the Disciples High on Crack.

half a church and killed everyone inside. 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Sister killed a baby because she couldn't afford to feed it, and we're sending people to the moon. In September, my cousin tried a reefer for the very first time. Now he's doing a horse. 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

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Love this. 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

0: D'Angelo doing She's Always In My Hair by Prince. 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
2: 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Girls.

After that, 50 and Mace. Here's some Tribe Called Quest, Finding a Way. 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

If you haven't yet, please go and check out the Music is Black exhibition at the V&A East, a retrospective digging deep into UK black music's history and archive and its contribution over the past century. They go right back to the jazz of the 1920s, obviously through that Windrush, reggae, ska, grime, jungle, drum and bass, sound system culture, all the acids, house and jazz, plus trip hop, UK hip hop, all the stars that have come from here, jazz, funk, warehouse parties, UKG, I'm sure I've said that already, grime, two-tone ska, pop and rock, and the UK influence there too. That's right, do check out the V&A East Music is Black exhibition on right now.

Big love to my man Eddie Ochery. Thank you very much for those organic pictures of the exhibition and a few of the people I was with there. Thank you very much, Eddie. He just stepped up and he's got pictures in the exhibition. He also took pictures of the exhibition. Big up Eddie every time. Organic.

0: right now.
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0: Yummy fam right now.
1: Okay.
0: Now go. Right. 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
1: Jazz, funk, soul, hip-hop, disco.
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3: 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Going into the sounds of Brazil here, and you know I love that. The Agustin Pereira Lucina Quartet with the famous song La Rana.
4: Get

big up to my man Sheldon. I'm not sure if you heard my shout out the other week. Sheldon, hey, you need to bring Andy Walker, also Ronald. 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It was good to see you all the same. Big up Sheldon. Big holler to Jamie DeCruz, and to Morgan Jackson and all the people who are going to be coming out for Casper Melville. Big up to my man Dan Benedict too. This is a big tune. I know all you guys love a bit of Gilberto Gil. Like I said, I'm on some Brazilian vibes right now.

holler to my man Stefan Zoppi. I know you've been ailing. 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Camilla Tucky, Bill Tucky, all the Manassa crew, my girl Lisa Lyonson.

0: Big love to all of the Casper Melville family crew from all over London. Big Manessa crew, Shaking Finger Pop family function crew, Touch magazine, all the early Kiss crew. Gonna get down for Casper on Friday. Friday the 8th.
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0: Big up my man dancer Julius Abraham, original raver from Time. Big up to you. Sounds of Jazz Room Records. Big up Paul Murphy and all the crew. They're sending out such great vibes. You can get all that music on vinyl too. Moving into a perennial. This song, maybe not this version, but this song never leaves my box. Always, always, always in there. The mighty Sergio Mendes teaming up with Black Eyed Peas this time on the wonderful Masquerada.
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Ibiza, 14th to the 17th of May. Couple of weeks, but there's a few tickets left. 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So you guys need to come down. Come let your hair down. 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A lot of poolside, a lot of beach parties, and some big, big parties daytime and in the midnight hour too.

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1: 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Big holla AJ, big holla Ali L, big holla Dom Kipling. Hope you guys are feeling the vibe. Big holla to my man Lonio and Gussie Gus from Road

0: Party people, some more of that Masquerade vibe, but this time they've taken it down to South Africa with some Amma vibes.
1: Hey, this is Elizabeth Troy, my big bro, Badman Femi Fem, mixing up with the very best of funk, soul, Afrobeat, reggae, and hip hop. 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

0: 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That's iSets. And the Grammy Award nominated Booker T. Alternating every Thursday night from 9.
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0: Welcome to another edition of the Sold Out Radio Show, broadcasting live from the UK. My name is Dean Ice. You got me for the next 2 hours playing all the best in quality soul and quality R&B. And of course, a touch of jazz. On tonight's show, we've got brand new music from Wale and Leon Thomas. We've got some brand new Tija, some brand new Kenyon Dixon, and some Odile right from the UK. Before that, as I usually say, we're going to sit back, kick back, and relax. It's been a fantastic weekend. It's been the My Soul Weekender all the way down in Brighton. 3 glorious days. The weather's been fantastic. And, you know, you guys are probably just driving home tonight. Take my show in. Sit back, kick back, relax. We're going to be in for a bumpy ride.
1: My life, my soul. 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

0: new music from Teacher Moses. She's actually telling us why she's single. We do love a bit of Teacher Moses. It's a brand new single coming from a new album, I believe. I believe it's a third album. Before that, something brand new from Leon Thomas and Wale. It's called Watching You. As we know, Leon Thomas, Grammy winner, doing his thing. Let's jump into some brand new Kenyon Dixon.
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out of the UK. He goes by the name of Odile. It's called Nights in the Sun. It features Wizkid. Before that, gave you some D-Dayazzy called Vacation. And of course, a brand new piece from Kenyon Dixon. Talk You Through It. Big tune indeed. Don't forget, coming up after me at 1 o'clock in the morning, we've got the wonderful Natty B taking you through the reggae experience. Yeah.

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It's your girl D-Nice right here on My Soul Radio. This is something brand new from Dave Hollister, I should say. It's called Thought You Knew. He's been away for about 10 years, and now he's back with new music, and he's signed to the mighty Death Row Records under the guidance of Snoop Dogg. Can't wait for more music from Mr. Dave Hollister. Before that, Nao Yoshioka, Pieces of Me out of Japan. This is a collaboration with a Vietnamese artist called Mai An. Both are pursuing the global path of expressing R&B in English. This track is out May 8th.

0: before this.
1: Something brand new for Mary J. Blige. Right now, I think we're getting something from Mary every kind of 6 months or so. This is called Want Love, and I mean, Mary knows exactly what she wants, and she knows exactly what she doesn't want. She's still pouring into herself, and she's still growing. This one is out now. And after the Mary, I gave you some Elmeen. It's called Savior, co-written and produced by Sampha, of course, taken from his album Sounds for Someone. It's not his usual style, I must admit, but we'll take it anyway. Let's jump into some Miles Caton. This is the guy from Sinners, the rising star from Sinners. Please don't sleep on this guy. 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

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The special My Soul Happy Hour is still running from 4 till 8 p.m. every Friday. 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
1: 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Right here.

the Boys' Dale of Canary Wharf. Join us downstairs at the Boys' Dale of Canary Wharf every Friday night with my soul DJs on rotation. From 7 p.m. till 2 in the morning, we'll spin everything from old school classics to new school hits. Free entry all night, but get there early as My Soul Fridays at the Boys' Dale have changed. It's still free before 9 p.m, but after 9, you'll need a ticket. Early bird tickets are £5, then £10. Very limited £15 tickets on the door. So get your tickets and reserve a table at boysdaletickets.co.uk. The special My Soul Happy Hour is still running from 4 till 8 p.m. every Friday. Just say, I love My Soul at the bar.

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Join us downstairs at the Boysdale of Canary Wharf every Friday night with my soul DJs on rotation. From 7 p.m. till 2 in the morning, we'll spin everything from old school classics to new school hits. Free entry all night, but get there early as My Soul Fridays at the Boysdale have changed. It's still free before 9 p.m, but after 9, you'll need a ticket. Early bird tickets are £5, then £10. Very limited £15 tickets on the door. So get your tickets and reserve a table at boysdaletickets.co.uk. The special My Soul Happy Hour is still running from 4 till 8 p.m. every Friday. Just say, I love My Soul at the bar.

0: thank you for rocking me for the last 2 hours, taking you out of the weekend into the working week. I hope you've enjoyed, and I see you next week. Don't forget, straight up after me at 1 o'clock in the morning, we've got the award-winning Natty B taking you through the reggae experience.
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